That is Mamma Mia from ABBA here on the Sunshine Coast radio station 104.9 Sunshine FM. It's 11 past 10. Before ABBA, A Fraction Too Much Friction from Tim Finn. Good morning, Byron Quayle with you here on Sunshine FM today on this ninth day of May. Hope you're having a great morning so far. There's lots and lots of amazing music, as always, to keep company over the next few hours. And let's get straight back into it as we head to Aussie band The Models, Out of Mind, Out of Sight on Sunshine.

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0: That's Carrie Underwood on Sunshine FM. Wasted. It'll Be Me before that from Cliff Richard and the Shadows. And Everybody Hurts from REM kicked off that three in a row. 28 to 11, John Farnham right around the corner.
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from Green Day. That's Good Riddance, brackets, Time of Your Life. I would never say good riddance to you because I absolutely enjoy your company here on 104.9 Sunshine FM each and every time I'm on your radio. Before Green Day was a bit of John Farnham and seemed like a good idea at the time. But I think let's keep this music going here on this Saturday morning with a bit of Mondo Rock and the Summer of 81. 104.9 Sunshine FM. Good morning.

0: that set of three, Mondo Rock and the Summer of 81, then to Guy Sebastian and All I Need Is You, and Kiki D with Star, rounding out that three in a row. Byron Quayle with you at 11 to 11. In just a moment, some red, red wine from UB40 here on 104.9 Sunshine FM.
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2: Arts National invites you to explore 19th century sculpture with international presenter David Worthington. David will focus on Auguste Rodin, one of the heroic figures of art history. The talk will be held on Sunday the 24th of May from 3 to 4pm in Lecture Theatre K1 at the University of the Sunshine Coast.
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the Mamas and the Papas, Dream, a Little Dream of Me. And before that, UB40's Red, Red Wine. News and weather coming up in just a few minutes. On the other side of the news, plenty more great music to come, including some Sherbet, a little bit of Paula Abdul and David Bowie. But let's keep it going. Heading to the news with Peter Allen. The More I See You, Sunshine FM.

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1: Good morning, I'm Chris McCarthy. Australia's diesel and jet fuel reserves have strengthened this week despite a small drop in the nation's petrol stockpile. The latest update from the Energy Minister shows diesel supplies have risen to 35 days, with jet fuel also climbing to a 29-day buffer. Chris Bowen also noting the increase in diesel puts Australia at its second highest level of reserves since stockpiling efforts began.
2: And that's a result of government and industry working so closely together to ensure that diesel supplies remain strong in this very difficult international environment.
1: The three main candidates in the Farah by-election have now cast their votes. Liberal candidate Risa Bukowski has voted at a local primary school in the regional New South Wales electorate. Polling suggests One Nation is likely to snatch the seat, ending the Liberals' 25-year hold. Venture capitalists say they're unhappy with expected changes in Tuesday's federal budget, arguing they'll force investment in Australia offshore. Carolee Katsimbanis explains.
3: The Albanese government is expected to replace the 50% discount on capital gains tax with the pre-1999 inflation indexation model to be rolled out across all asset classes. The Fin Review says Treasurer Jim Chalmers is blaming scare campaigns and social media for not making this more public in advance on the changes he wants to make to help younger generations buy property. But business, property and economy experts are warning of unintended consequences if all this goes ahead. Carolee Katsimbanis reporting.
1: Members of Australia's Yazidi community say the return of so-called ISIS brides from a Syrian refugee camp has caused significant re-traumatisation. The three Australian women are now facing crimes against humanity and slavery charges. The Queensland government is being urged to soften its proposed laws banning under-16s from riding e-bikes. The laws are due to come into effect from July and include speed limits and restrictions for children. Today, reporter Josephine Shannon says a parliamentary committee has made 9 recommendations to water down the changes.
4: And one of those was that the ban for under-16s should not take place, that it is too restrictive and that kids should still be able to get outdoors to places like national parks and safely ride e-bikes and e-scooters where there's less people around and it is a bit safer to ride.
1: And today marks 20 years since the rescue of 2 miners from the Beaconsfield mine in Tasmania.
5: I'm Toby Goff with your sports headlines. The Roosters have made it 6 NRL wins on the trot after a 28-12 domination over the Titans at home. It continues the rough run for the Gold Coast side under new coach Josh Hannay, with just 2 victories to boot after round 10. Australia's Alex de Minaur has been knocked out of the round of 64 at the Italian Open, and the top 4 teams in the Men's A-League are preparing for battle today. Auckland will be taking on Adelaide FC in the semi-finals, while Sydney will face Newcastle. That's the very latest.
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6: 24 the top for most of the coast, except for Mulaney heading for 21. A partly cloudy forecast today. Winds southeasterly 15 to 20 kilometres an hour, becoming light in the late afternoon.

2 o'clock on your Saturday morning. I want to sing with your band. And Gary and Dave, could you ever love me again? Byron Quayle with you at 10 past 11. Great to have your company this morning. Plenty of great music to come across the next couple of hours, including this hour, some Kate Sobrano, some David Bowie, and a little bit of Rod Stewart too. But I think it's time for some more music now. Let me slow things down just a touch. John Williamson now and Kootamundra Wattle here on Sunshine FM. Good morning.

0: That's Pete Murray on Sunshine FM. Wouldn't it be good? And before that, John Williamson in an Aussie double play, Kuta Mundra Wattle. It's 17 past 11. In just a moment, heading to the Eurythmics with one of their tracks from 1982 here on Sunshine FM.
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0: Another triple play for you. This one started off by the Rhythmics, Love is a Stranger, then to a double play of Aussie music, Matter of Time from Sherbet and Pash from Kate Sobrano. Byron Quayle with you. It is 11:30 on this Saturday morning, the 9th of May. Another Aussie double play for you very shortly with some John Rolls coming up next.
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24 to midday on Sunshine FM, The Cruel Sea, and Waste Your Time. Before that, Hush, Not a Word to Mary, from John Rowles. Byron Quayle with you on Sunshine FM. As we keep going towards midday and the news, here's some Paula Abdul as we slow things down just a touch. This one, Rush Rush, Sunshine FM.

0: Yeah, and Express Yourself indeed. Madonna on Sunshine FM. Starman from David Bowie before that. And Paul Abdul's Rush Rush kicked off that three in a row. The Carpenters right around the corner here on Sunshine FM.
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And before that, Carpenters Hurting Each Other. It is almost time for the news and weather at midday. To take us there, here's Aretha Franklin, and I Say a Little Prayer on 104.9 Sunshine FM.

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1: Hello, I'm Chris McCarthy. The Energy Minister has released the latest snapshot of Australia's fuel security, showing a mixed result for national reserves. Petrol stocks have dipped slightly to 42 days, while diesel and jet fuel supplies have both seen increases over the past week. Chris Bowen says while the global market remains volatile, the arrival of new shipments ensures the country's fuel position remains secure.
2: We're getting fuel from countries from which we normally wouldn't get it to add to the fuel that the Prime Minister has been working on with Southeast Asian partners to ensure that Australia is as well placed as we could be during this international turbulence.
1: Candidates are making their final pitches to the people of Farrah as the electorate cast their votes in a critical by-election. The Liberals have held the seat for 25 years with former leader Susan Lee, who's now resigned from politics. But the Libs face an uphill battle with the race widely tipped to be between One Nation and an independent candidate. The New South Wales government is tipping nearly $40 million into the firearms registry to enforce the state's strict new gun laws. The funding will secure 22 additional staff to manage more frequent licence renewals and conduct rigorous audits on existing gun owners. Police Minister Yasmin Catley says the investment ensures the system has the manpower to deliver the toughest firearm reforms in a generation following the Bondi terror attack.
3: We will not apologise for stronger gun laws. These reforms are tough, but they need to be tough. These reforms are about one thing, reducing the risk and keeping people safe.
1: Tensions have escalated in the Middle East despite a standing ceasefire, with Iran accusing the US of targeting civilian areas and violating maritime agreements. The US maintains its latest strikes on three Iranian-flagged tankers were retaliatory and necessary to enforce an active blockade in the Strait of Hormuz. President Donald Trump says he expects a response to a potential peace deal from Iranian leaders as early as tonight. A new study has found genetics determine if weight loss medications like Ozempic will be effective. The research by Adelaide University has found the drugs don't work in 1 in 10 patients because of their genes. Diabetes Australia executive Amber Willink says it's groundbreaking.
4: Because it's showing us how genetics can influence how well these GLP-1 medicines work in lowering blood glucose and supporting weight management.
1: And officials in the Spanish-controlled Canary Islands are preparing for the arrival of the virus-stricken cruise ship in the North Atlantic.
5: I'm Toby Goff with your latest sports headlines. The Roosters have made it six NRL wins on the trot after a 28-12 domination over the Titans at home. In last night's other clash, the Eels knocked down the Cowboys in Golden Point to win 33 points to 30 after a penalty shot thriller. In the Super Rugby, the Reds have fallen short of the Chiefs 31-21, while the Crusaders roll past the Blues to win 36-20, and Australia's Alex de Minaur has been knocked out of the round of 64 at the Italian Tennis Open.
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6: For the rest of the day, partly cloudy with winds southeasterly, 15 to 20 kilometres an hour, becoming light in the late afternoon. Top temperatures, Mullaney 21, and everywhere else on the coast, 24 degrees. Tomorrow looks like a 23 degree top, but a partly cloudy day with a medium chance of showers. Excuse me, most likely from the late morning. It looks like a 70% chance of rain with a couple of millimetres on the radar expected.

Cheetah at 10 past midday, Walking in the Rain. And before that, a bit of Dizzy from Tommy Rowe on 104.9 Sunshine FM. It is great to have your company this afternoon. Byron Quayle is my name. Just playing more music, more memories, more often on this Saturday. This hour, Gilbert O'Sullivan, the Easy Beats, the La-Di-Das, and a touch of BJ Thomas. But now, let's get straight back into it with some Barry Manilow. It's a Miracle. Sunshine FM.

0: That's the Stylistics. 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Before that, Pink and Nate Ruess with Just Give Me a Reason. And Barry Manilow, It's a Miracle, kicked off that three in a row. 20 past midday, heading to a song from Gilbert O'Sullivan and 1972 in just a moment.
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0: 29-1, and Show Me the Way to St. Louis from the Easy Beats here on Sunshine FM. Before that, Bachelor Girl with Buses and Trains, and Gilbert O'Sullivan kicked off at 3 in a row. Ooh, waka do, waka day. In just a moment, some Robbie Dupre and Steal Away.
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0: Robbie Dupre kicked off that three in a row, Steal Away, then to Procol Harum and A Whiter Shade of Pale. And the la-di-da's gonna see my baby tonight in that three in a row. Show's cover of an absolute classic song coming up very shortly here on Sunshine FM.
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from Al Jarreau on 104.9 Sunshine FM. And before that, the Shoop Shoop song, It's In His Kiss, the Cher version. Now, as we head towards the news at 1, here's BJ Thomas, Sunshine FM. 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
1: Hello, I'm Jacob Pittelow. Opposition leader Angus Taylor says he'll be campaigning until the very end to keep Farah in Liberal hands. A by-election is being held in the regional New South Wales seat today, which the party is expected to lose. Voters are tipped to hand the seat to One Nation or independent Michelle Millthorpe. Campaigning with the Liberal candidate, Mr Taylor admits the battle to retain Farah is tough.
2: Well, I'm going to be fighting till 6 o'clock tonight to make sure we do. We're going to be talking to the people of Farah and making sure they understand our commitment to the important issues in this area, the health services that are needed, the agricultural sector is so crucial, the water that is necessary.
1: The Energy Minister says Australia's fuel security remains stable despite a small drop in petrol reserves over the past week. National petrol stocks currently sit at 42 days, while diesel and jet fuel supplies have both seen increases to 35 and 29 days, respectively. The US President Donald Trump is warning Iran of violent consequences if it fails to accept a new peace agreement to end the war and reopen the Strait of Hormuz. The US forces have carried out strikes on two Iranian-flagged tankers after they tried to evade an American blockade. Secretary of State Marco Rubio says they're expecting a response from Tehran on a proposed deal today.
3: The hope is it's something that it can put us into a serious process of negotiation. Obviously, we've seen the reporting overnight that Iran is established or trying to establish some agency that's going to control traffic in the straits. That would be very problematic. That would actually be unacceptable.
1: Today marks 20 years since two miners surfaced in Beaconsfield after 2 weeks trapped underground. Brant Webb and Todd Russell were trapped almost a kilometre below the surface after a minor earthquake collapsed the site, claiming the life of one of their colleagues. Former opposition leader Bill Shorten was the head of the National Workers Union at the time and a key figure amid rescue efforts. Mr Shorten says the duo have made the most of every opportunity since.
4: They have not wasted a second of the gift which was given to them by their own courage, the love of their families, and the remarkable rescuers, many of whom were just the men who worked on the same shifts as they did.
1: Residents in Sydney's southwest are being urged to come forward with any dashcam footage after an overnight pursuit and shooting. No injuries have been reported, but the suspect remains on the run. Checking sport, the Roosters have made its 6 NRL wins on the trot after a 28-12 domination over the Titans at home. It continues the rough run for the Gold Coast side under new coach Josh Hannay, with just 2 victories to boot after round 10. Australia's Alex de Minaur has been knocked out of the round of 64 at the Italian Open, and the top four teams in the men's A-League are preparing semi-final battles today. Auckland takes on Adelaide, while Sydney will face Newcastle. That's the latest. I'm Jacob Pittelow.
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5: 24 degrees atop for most of the coast for the rest of today, except for Mullaney, heading for 21. Partly cloudy with winds 15 to 20 kilometres an hour, becoming light in the late afternoon. Looking towards tomorrow, though, 23 degrees is the expected top. Partly cloudy with a medium chance of showers, most likely from the late morning.

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It's Byron Quayle with you on 104.9 Sunshine FM. That's Diana Ross there. And before that, Take That and Back for Good. Some great music coming up this hour, including some Juice Newton, a little bit of Cold Chisel, some Supertramp, and Tracy Chapman. Plus this one, as we get straight back into the music now, The Black Sorrows, Daughter of Glory, 104.9 Sunshine FM.

0: can't go wrong with a bit of Juice Newton on a Saturday, can you? That is Angel of the Morning at 21 past one. John English before that, and Some People Have All of the Fun. And the Daughters of Glory from the Black Sorrows kicked off that three in a row. More Aussie music very shortly from one of those quintessential bands in just a tick. 104.9 Sunshine FM.
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0: something I do every now and again when I'm walking to or from the office is take the long way home. 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Tina Turner, What You Get Is What You See before that, and Cheap Wine from Cold Chisel kicked off that three in a row. 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

some of y'all never been down south too much. I'm gonna tell you a little bit about this so that you understand what I'm talking about. 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

0: It's a 1:45 on Sunshine FM. That is Tracy Chapman and talking about a revolution. Alabama before that and Feels So Right. And Polk Salad Annie by Tony Joe White kicked off that three in a row. Not long to go now before I've got to skedaddle out of here, but Lou Phillips, she takes over your radio at 2 for more great music and plenty of it. Although, I think some Eric Clapton in just a moment to take us towards that 2 o'clock mark.
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That is Ace of Base and All That She Wants. And Eric Clapton, It's in the Way That You Use It before that. And I've got to get out of here. Thank you very much for joining me on the program today. I'll be with you on Late Nights from 10 until midnight on Monday and Tuesday this week. And Lou Phillips takes over your radio after the news at 2 for more, a couple more hours of great music here on Sunshine FM. Have a great one. 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
1: Hello, I'm Jacob Pittolo. The Energy Minister has released the latest snapshot of Australia's fuel security, showing a mixed result for national reserves. Petrol stocks have dipped slightly to 42 days, while diesel and jet fuel supplies have both seen increases over the past week. Chris Bowen says while the global market remains volatile, the arrival of new shipments ensures the country's fuel position remains secure.
2: We're getting fuel from countries from which we normally wouldn't get it to add to the fuel that the Prime Minister has been working on with Southeast Asian partners to ensure that Australia is as well placed as we could be during this international turbulence.
1: Voters are casting their ballots in the by-election of Farah in southern New South Wales. The by-election was triggered by the resignation of Liberal leader Susan Lee, who held the seat for a quarter of a century. If One Nation wins the regional seat, it would be the first federal election victory for the party. Three of our four so-called ISIS brides who returned to Australia from a Syrian refugee camp are now behind bars. The charges they're facing include crimes against humanity, knowingly joining a terrorist organisation, and slavery. The woman who returned to Sydney has been refused bail to face court again in July. Criminal lawyer Sam Macedoni says bail applications for the two other women arrested in Melbourne will be heard on Monday.
3: I doubt very much that they'll be granted bail, given that their charges are a lot more serious than the charges the Sydney woman faced, and she didn't get bail. So I can't see why they would get bail in Melbourne.
1: Two suspected cases of hantavirus have been reported in Spain and a remote South Atlantic island as authorities race to contact potentially infected passengers from a luxury cruise ship. A 32-year-old Spanish woman had been sitting on a plane behind the Dutch woman who later died from the virus. In the UK, Prime Minister Sir Keir Starmer's Labour Party has suffered major losses during local elections overnight. Reform UK picked up more than 1,300 seats in England, with leader Nigel Farage saying the vote shows a historic shift in British politics. And the Pentagon has begun releasing what it claims are never-before-seen files documenting reports of UFOs. With 160 documents released so far, they contain images, videos and declassified witness reports about sightings dating back to the 1940s. US President Donald Trump, writing on social media, said the records would allow people to decide for themselves what the hell is going on. Checking sport, Roosters forward Victor Radley could miss two games if he challenges a careless high tackle charge after his side's 28-12 win against the Gold Coast. The charge carries a one-game ban if Radley takes an early guilty plea, which could mean he remains eligible for Origin selection. And Storm coach Craig Bellamy has avoided sharing details of a neurodegenerative disorder he was diagnosed with last month. He says it's all about the footy for his team, which is on a 7-match losing streak. You're up to date. I'm Jacob Pittolo.
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4: Forecast for your Saturday afternoon, mostly sunny, minimum of 12, maximum of 24, partly cloudy, light winds becoming southeasterly 15 to 20 kilometres in the early afternoon, then becoming light in the late afternoon.

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I'm Lou Phillips, cruising along with you on your Saturday afternoon. The Safety Dance, they're a quirky little band, weren't they? Men Without Hats from 1982. And John Paul Young kicked off that double play, his debut single from 1972, Pasadena. Turn it up, Fleetwood Mac now on 104.9 Sunshine FM.

0: Original's always the best. Legendary folk rock duo Simon and Garfunkel, The Sound of Silence. Neil Sedaka and Star-Crossed Lovers before that. Fleetwood Mac, Hold Me, kicked off that triple play. Frente and Air Supply coming up soon on 104.9 Sunshine FM.
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0: 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Olivia Newton-John before that with The Banks of the Ohio. And 90s band The Bad Loves with Lost. 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

little band from the 60s, the Marvelettes, and Danger, Heartbreak, Dead Ahead. That should be a sign on the M1. And Roy Orbison before that with Communication Breakdown. Turn It Up, Stevie Wonder, now on 104.9 Sunshine FM.

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1: Hello, I'm Jacob Pitlow. Opposition leader Angus Taylor admits the Farrer by-election is a tough fight for the Liberals. The regional New South Wales seat has been held by the party for 25 years. Tonight, it's likely to fall to One Nation or an independent candidate. But Mr Taylor is urging voters against a protest vote.
2: If you want to get rid of a bad Labor government, you need to vote Liberal. That this is the first step towards getting rid of a rotten Labor government that's overseen rising interest rates, rising inflation, that has overseen levels of immigration that this country can't support.
1: Energy Minister Chris Bowen says Australia's fuel security remains stable. National petrol stocks currently sit at 42 days, a slight drop on the week prior. Diesel and jet fuel supplies have both seen increases, up 35 and 29 days respectively. Donald Trump has declared a three-day ceasefire between Russia and Ukraine, claiming both nations back the deal. The president describing the breakthrough as the beginning of the end of the war. In his announcement, Mr. Trump said each nation would be exchanging 1,000 prisoners of war. Retailers are demanding further action to protect staff from escalating violence and abuse. Kiara Parker reports.
3: A new nationwide survey by 50 Acres and YouGov found 71% of Aussie shoppers witnessed abuse directed at retail or fast food workers. More than a quarter of that abuse included physical aggression, 20% sexual harassment, almost two-thirds witnessed verbal abuse, and more than 1 in 10 shoppers have seen threats involving a weapon. The research found the abuse was concentrated in major supermarkets and shopping centres. Kiara Parker reporting.
1: Financial services regulator ASIC warns cyber risk has entered a new era because of the frontier of AI. Advanced tools such as Mythos have been red flagged because of their ability to exploit software vulnerabilities. Commissioner Simone Constance says all operators need to reassess their cyber plans.
4: There's an obligation on market and financial institutions to have robust cyber risk plans in place. It's not an IT issue. This is a whole of license issue for our markets and our financial services participants.
1: And dementia remains the leading cause of death in Australia. New ABS data shows dementia-related illnesses claimed more than 17,500 lives in 2024. Checking sport, the Sharks could receive a magic round boost next weekend with coach Craig Fitzgibbon saying his star winger is on track to return from a knee reconstruction. Roosters forward Victor Radley has copped a one-game ban from the NRL Match Review Committee, the fourth time he's been placed on report in 2 weeks. In the AFL, the Sydney Swans down 56-55 against North Melbourne at half-time, and Aussie Alex Di Minaur is out of the Italian Open, losing his round of 64 match in 3 sets. You're up to date. I'm Jacob Pitlow.
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5: The forecast for the rest of your Saturday afternoon, mostly sunny, chance of rains 20%, minimum of 12 degrees and maximum of 24.

That's a great song from 1967, Buffalo Springfield, and For What It's Worth. And For What It's Worth, I hope you're having a fantastic Saturday afternoon. George Benson was before that with Love Times Love. And keep the volume up high because we've got Electric Light Orchestra coming up for you now on 104.9 Sunshine FM.

Bit of knee slapping Dixie there from the Doobie Brothers and Blackwater from 1975. Electric Light Orchestra before that with Can't Get It Out of My Head. And coming up, we've got a bit of Mental as Anything. Let's go crazy on 104.9 Sunshine FM.

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Funky little dance song from Marsha Hines in 1999, The Time of Our Lives. Mental as anything, live it up before that. But let's go for a walk with a solitary man now on 104.9 Sunshine FM.

0: 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And Neil Diamond, Solitary Man. 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

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Lou Phillips with you on your Saturday afternoon. I hope you're having a great day. Talented duo Savage Garden, Truly, Madly, Deeply from 1997, and country singer Faith Hill, The Way You Love Me. 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

0: It's 12 minutes to 4 on Sunshine FM. I hope you're having a fantastic Saturday afternoon in this beautiful weather. News, weather and sport coming up at 4 o'clock. Flash and the Pan and Hey St. Peter from 1974. And the Bee Gees, Mr. Natural. 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

That's a favourite of mine, Norman Greenbaum's hit single 1969, Spirit in the Sky. Great name for a band, Atomic Kitten, and they'll make you whole again. Seal will take us to the news with A Kiss from a Rose on 104.9 Sunshine FM.

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1: Hello, I'm Jacob Pittolo. The Energy Minister's latest snapshot of Australia's fuel stockpile shows a mixed result for the nation's reserves. Petrol stocks have dipped slightly to 42 days in reserve, while diesel and jet fuel supplies have both seen increases over the past week. Chris Bowen insists the arrival of new shipments ensures the country's fuel position remains secure amid what remains a volatile situation. There have been further clashes between Iranian and US forces in the Strait of Hormuz, with both sides blaming each other for the exchange of fire. Voters in the New South Wales seat of Farrer have only a couple of hours left to cast their vote in a crucial by-election. One Nation candidate, David Farley, is expected to snatch the federal seat, which has been led by the Liberals for 25 years. The other key candidate is independent Michelle Millthorpe. Speaking just after casting his vote, Mr. Farley says voters are sick of the major parties.
2: I've got three clear jobs to do. I've got to win today, I've got to make sure that we're ready for the next election, and I want to help Pauline Hanson and its team build a powerful political party for Australia.
1: The Royal Commission into the Bondi terror attack will now investigate whether intelligence agencies failed to act on warnings before the tragedy. Hearings starting later this month will scrutinise why the two alleged shooters were not intercepted despite their extremist ties and why high-risk security assessments for the Hunnicutt by the Sea event were reportedly overlooked. Former Labor leader Bill Shorten says he feels vindicated by reports the Albanese government will overhaul housing tax breaks in Tuesday night's budget. Mr. Shorten claims his 2019 election platform was ahead of its time and that voters are now ready for action on housing. Investors, however, are slamming the proposal, saying it will affect supply and ultimately drive up rents. Rising grocery costs are forcing many Australian households to look for smarter ways to shop. Industry experts suggest mindful meal planning offers the greatest opportunity for savings. Green Living Australia spokesperson Valerie Pearson says unplanned grocery shopping also contributes to food waste.
3: You go to a grocery store to get food for the week and you don't have a meal plan and a shopping list, you're going to buy what looks good at the time, which in some cases, there's some great stuff there. Then off you go home, you don't know how you're going to cook these or what you're going to make out of them. And at the end of the week, you take maybe half of that food, throw it in the bin.
1: And today marks 20 years since the rescue of two miners from the Beaconsfield gold mine in Tasmania. Checking sport, terrible news for the Cowboys. North Queensland captain Tom Dearden is out for 6 to 8 weeks. Scans have confirmed an ankle injury for the scrum half and his team's 33-30 loss to the Eels. Dearden will undergo surgery next week. The coach of the Perth Bears believes his team is on track ahead of their 2027 launch. While the PNG Chiefs have already signed big names, the Bears have faced criticism for not lining up some marquee players. You're up to date. I'm Jacob Pittolo.
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4: The forecast for the rest of your Saturday afternoon. Partly cloudy and 24 degrees. Mostly sunny, getting cooler in the late afternoon. 12 degrees overnight with a 70% chance of rain tomorrow. So enjoy that sunshine.

The multi-talented Jeff St. John from 1967 and Big Time Operator. My Girl before that with The Temptations. And coming up, a little bit of Lulu on 104.9 Sunshine FM.

0: Welsh rockabilly singer Shaken Stevens, and you drive me crazy. And do you remember Lulu from To Sir With Love? Cute as a button. And that's her 60s hit, Me the Peaceful Heart. 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

Oh, the 80s were good to us, weren't they? A little ditty about Jack and Diane from John Cougar Mellencamp. Great song. And the Little River Band before that with Love is a Bridge. 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

0: Hours of Variety today on Sunshine FM. Fantastic lineup. I'll Never Fall in Love Again from Bobby Gentry in 1969. And Sade, Your Love is King. How's the saxophone in that song? It's All Over Now, Baby Blue from Graham Bonnet coming up shortly on 104.9 Sunshine FM.
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0: 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Jennifer Page and Crush from 1998 and Dragon before that with This Time. Graham Bonnet opened the three-play with It's All Over Now, Baby Blue. 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

That's a great song for all the disco fans out there. The Queen of Disco, Donna Summer and Hot Stuff. Johnny Nash before that with Hold Me Tight. And one for the daydreamers coming up now on 104.9 Sunshine FM.

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1: Hello, I'm Jacob Pittolo. The Energy Minister's latest snapshot of Australia's fuel stockpile shows a mixed result for the nation's reserves. Petrol stocks have dipped slightly to 42 days in reserve, while diesel and jet fuel supplies have both seen increases over the past week. Chris Bowen insists the arrival of new shipments ensures the country's fuel position remains secure amid what remains a volatile situation. There have been further clashes between Iranian and US forces in the Strait of Hormuz, with both sides blaming each other for the exchange of fire. Voters in the New South Wales seat of Farrer have only a couple of hours left to cast their vote in a crucial by-election. One Nation candidate, David Farley, is expected to snatch the federal seat, which has been led by the Liberals for 25 years. The other key candidate is independent Michelle Millthorpe. Speaking just after casting his vote, Mr. Farley says voters are sick of the major parties.
2: I've got three clear jobs to do. I've got to win today, I've got to make sure that we're ready for the next election, and I want to help Pauline Hanson and its team build a powerful political party for Australia.
1: The Royal Commission into the Bondi terror attack will now investigate whether intelligence agencies failed to act on warnings before the tragedy. Hearings starting later this month will scrutinise why the two alleged shooters were not intercepted despite their extremist ties and why high-risk security assessments for the Hanukkah by the Sea event were reportedly overlooked. Former Labor leader Bill Shorten says he feels vindicated by reports the Albanese government will overhaul housing tax breaks in Tuesday night's budget. Mr. Shorten claims his 2019 election platform was ahead of its time and that voters are now ready for action on housing. Investors, however, are slamming the proposal, saying it will affect supply and ultimately drive up rents. Rising grocery costs are forcing many Australian households to look for smarter ways to shop. Industry experts suggest mindful meal planning offers the greatest opportunity for savings. Green Living Australia spokesperson Valerie Pearson says unplanned grocery shopping also contributes to food waste.
3: You go to a grocery store to get food for the week and you don't have a meal plan and a shopping list, you're going to buy what looks good at the time, which in some cases, there's some great stuff there. Then off you go home. You don't know how you're going to cook these or what you're going to make out of them. And at the end of the week, you take maybe half of that food, throw it in the bin.
1: And today marks 20 years since the rescue of two miners from the Beaconsfield gold mine in Tasmania. Checking sport, terrible news for the Cowboys. North Queensland captain Tom Dearden is out for 6 to 8 weeks. Scans have confirmed an ankle injury for the scrum half and his team's 33-30 loss to the Eels. Dearden will undergo surgery next week. The coach of the Perth Bears believes his team is on track ahead of their 2027 launch. While the PNG Chiefs have already signed big names, the Bears have faced criticism for not lining up some marquee players. You're up to date. I'm Jacob Pittolo.
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4: The forecast for the rest of your Saturday afternoon, partly cloudy, 24 degrees, mostly sunny, getting cooler in the late afternoon, 12 degrees overnight with a 70% chance of showers tomorrow. So enjoy that sunshine while you've got it.

pop singer Kim Wilde with a cover of the Bee Gees' hit, If I Can't Have You. That was actually on the Saturday Night Fever movie as well. And Bruce Hornsby in the range. Wow, he can play some instruments, that guy. Beautiful piano. And the way it is, it's just the way it is from 1986. Chad and Jeremy are coming up now on 104.9 Sunshine FM.

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Pioneers in the R&B genre in the late 50s and absolute legends, Brooke Benton and Dinah Washington, and Baby, You've Got What It Takes. Isn't that a great song? And the Shantouzes before that with Wanna Be Up, Don't Wanna Be Down. I totally agree with that. Let's get lost with Bonnie Tyler now on 104.9 Sunshine FM.

0: Born to Try and succeeding, Delta Goodrum and Born to Try from 2002. Bonnie Tyler before that, and she's Lost in France. Cat Stevens is coming up shortly on 104.9 Sunshine FM.
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0: The lads from Yorkshire, after they moved next door to Alice. Smokey, and Don't Play Your Rock and Roll to Me. The Rolling Stones before that, and they're still grooving. I Can't Get No Satisfaction. With Cat Stevens kicking off that triple play and Ruby Love. Well, you'll be more than satisfied with the next duet coming up shortly on 104.9 Sunshine FM.
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2: The May concert of the Murrichi River Country Music Club is a tribute to Elvis Presley. 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

Brilliant songwriting skills of one and only Paul Simon, Mother and Child Reunion. A perfect song for Mother's Day. Linda Ronstadt and Aaron Neville before that with their beautiful ballad, I Don't Know Much, But I Know I Love You. I'm out of here after the news, weather and sport at 6 o'clock. What a fantastic afternoon with some classic hits from all over the decades. And I'll leave you with great vibes, Anastasia and Happy Days to take you to the news. Until next time, take it easy with more music, more memories, more often on 104.9 Sunshine FM.

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1: Hello, I'm Jacob Pittelow. Voting in the Farah by-election has just closed and counting will get underway in the crucial poll. The Liberals are hoping to hold on to the federal New South Wales seat, but it's unlikely. Polling shows the battle is between One Nation and independent candidate Michelle Millthorpe. Ms Millthorpe says she's happy with her effort and hopes she can represent the regional electorate in Canberra.
2: Every vote counts, so you know, I've got to stay positive and I've got lots of people who are behind me. We've got over 700, 800 volunteers who are out and about today getting the work done. So I've done as much work as I can up to this point and now we've just got to wait for the votes to be counted.
1: The Deputy Prime Minister has denied claims the government is assisting the so-called ISIS brides who returned to Australia. Three of the women who returned from a Syrian refugee camp have since been charged with crimes against humanity and terrorism offences, but claims have emerged one of the women who returned to Melbourne and was not arrested may be eligible for government financial assistance. Richard Marles says none of the women are being helped.
3: I mean, you're speculating about it. I'm making it really clear that they've not received any taxpayer support.
4: Will they, though?
3: They've not been repatriated. Well, they've not received any assistance from the government in terms of being repatriated back to Australia.
1: Retailers are demanding further action to protect staff from escalating violence and abuse. A nationwide survey has found 71% of shoppers witnessed abuse directed at retail or fast food workers. Today marks 20 years since the rescue of Brant Webb and Todd Russell from the Beaconsfield mine disaster. The duo were trapped almost a kilometre beneath the surface in Tasmania for 2 weeks after a minor earthquake collapsed the gold mine. Former opposition leader Bill Shorten was National Secretary of the Australian Workers' Union at the time and a key figure during the rescue. He says the legacy of the disaster is the enduring spirit of those involved.
5: I got to see families who never gave up, their fellow workmates who never gave up, and of course Todd and Brant, who never gave up and never have.
1: And dementia continues to be the leading cause of death in Australia. New ABS data shows dementia-related illnesses claimed more than 17,500 lives in 2024. While mortality rates for heart disease are at an all-time low, health experts say the rise in dementia deaths reflects Australia's ageing population. Checking sport, Dragons coach Dean Young says he feels for fans after the Red V's 13th consecutive loss in the NRL competition. Fans were heard booing during their 44-10 loss to the Knights at Wynn Stadium. The Sharks are now up against the Rabbitohs at a core stadium. The Women's Blues have made their way to Brisbane ahead of Origin 2, and Victorian teenager Ollie Peake is expected to become the youngest specialist batter to play for a men's one-day international for Australia. You're up to date. I'm Jacob Pittelow.
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1: The Ulysses Club is a social club for motorcycle enthusiasts over the age of 40. It makes riding an enjoyable and practical experience for mature motorcyclists. Some members are even in their 90s. The 2026 National Rally is being held at Nambour Showgrounds from the 18th to the 23rd of May. Members from all over Australia will be here to participate. There will be group rides through the week, and the grand group ride will leave Nambour Bowls Club at 9 a.m. on the 23rd of May, culminating in a civic ceremony at 10 a.m. at the showgrounds.
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1: Antonio Vivaldi will come vividly to life in Noosa Corral's Viva Vivaldi concert. The concert is on the 22nd and 23rd of May at the J Noosa Junction. Renowned for his hundreds of concertos, Vivaldi also composed a vast collection of choral music, including his magnificent Gloria. Under the baton of Kim Kirkman, Noosa Corral, with professional soloists, will present the Gloria along with other choral pieces. To book, visit the J's website.
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Policemen come and arrested me. Paper at the university said I was a hero. And the wise old judge that I went before wouldn't believe what I did it for. Said this is no way to stop the war.

writing on walls about a revolution that's guaranteed to grow. And I see on the news some identity with an old man's views on society. 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
1: Quota Coolum Ladies will be holding their pop-up stall on Thursday the 21st of May from 8am to midday in the courtyard of Pacific on Coolum. 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
1: There is a place at the table for you at Tewantin Uniting Church on Sunday the 17th of May from 5 to 7pm. 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
1: Antonio Vivaldi will come vividly to life in Nusa Corral's Viva Vivaldi concert. The concert is on the 22nd and 23rd of May at the J Nusa Junction. Renowned for his hundreds of concertos, Vivaldi also composed a vast collection of choral music, including his magnificent Gloria. Under the baton of Kim Kirkman, Nusa Corral, with professional soloists, will present the Gloria along with other choral pieces. To book, visit the J's website.
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1: It's Dogs Day at Mapleland Country Market on the 23rd of May from 8am to midday. 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

0: 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Thousands of people who have problems caused by excessive gambling have found the strength to quit by joining Gamblers Anonymous. 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

0: Central Coast. Marine Area Command and Surf Life Saving New South Wales attended the scene at Fraser Park following reports a man was struck by a wave and swept into the water. Utilities are the focus of new housing funding from the federal government. $2 billion will be spent to support water, sewerage and roads connecting housing developments to the wider community. $500 million will also be reserved for regional areas, something the HIA's Managing Director Jocelyn Martin supports.
1: Often regional Australia is neglected when it comes to infrastructure spending. And what we know is that people are moving to regional Australia.
0: Footy fans are being warned of major delays for next weekend's NRL Magic Round as transport unions refuse to pause industrial action in Brisbane. Unions have rejected a request to halt strikes during the event, which is expected to draw 150,000 visitors to Suncorp Stadium. Also making news, the annual Mother's Day Classic will be underway today in a number of locations all around the country.
2: Hello, I'm Toby Goff with your sports headlines. It's been a rough night of rugby league for Brisbane fans. The Sea Eagles destroying the Broncos 32-4 at Brookvale Oval, while at Olympic Park, the Rabbitohs stormed through the Sharks 36-12. St George has gone 9 losses in a row after a 44-10 defeat to Newcastle. And in the first leg of the A-League men's semi-final playoffs, Sydney and Newcastle and Auckland and Adelaide have both drawn their matches at 1-1. That is the very latest.
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4: We've got a partly cloudy Mother's Day with a medium chance of showers from late this morning. Up to 5 mils, light south to southeasters, gusting up to 20 k's this morning, easing later. Now seas up to 1.5 metres offshore on a 1.5 metre southerly swell. Next tides are 0.7 metre low, that'll be at 9:15, and then high again at 5 to 3. They've got a moderate fire danger and the UV index will be high. Temperatures today along the coast in Nambour, 23 degrees maximum. For Mullaney, looking at about 21.

Carly Simon there, title song from one of the big albums of 1972, No Secrets. Morning all, 12 minutes past 6 as we approach sunrise for Mother's Day, Sunday, May 10. Doug Mulley with you till 10, and I hope you keep your radio on for at least a little while longer, because I've got some cool 60s Cliff on the way, 70s Queen, 90s Shania, as in Twain, and now, oh, clumsy Billy Joel. What's he broken this time? 104.9 Sunshine FM.

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1: I don't believe it. 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
1: 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Sunshine FM. And we launched into our little wireless program this morning with the Youngbloods. Their one big claim to fame back in 69. Get together and love one another. Also Carly, Simon, Billy Joel, and some very early Dr. Hook there, the cover of the Rolling Stone. Well, this is serious. Police still searching for the vehicle involved in a hit and run at Budrum on Friday night. Pretty bad. 13-year-old boy suffered nasty foot, knee and head injuries after his bike was hit on the Sugar Road, Wises Road roundabout. Police looking for eyewitnesses. They're searching for a dark-coloured dual cab ute with a silver sports bar. They're also hoping somebody might have some dash cam footage. Thankfully, the 13-year-old is in a stable condition, but the Queensland road toll for 2026 is already over 100. So forget about your mobile phone. If you're driving, just keep your eyes on the road. All right, 20 past six. It's not that difficult, is it? Just keep your eye on the road. 20 past six, ABBA's up next.
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0: Hey, thanks for tuning us in this morning. 104.9 Sunshine FM, that's Looking Glass, another one of those one-hit wonder bands of the 70s, Brandy, You're a Fine Girl. Also, The Who frontman Pete Townshend with a solo hit for him. And, of course, ABBA, first up that time. Well, time is bang on 6:30. An odd little story here for you now from the UK. Just recently, Queen guitarist Brian May has had a bit of a run-in with his local council. Last year, he donated 3,000 daffodil bulbs to brighten up the church green in the middle of the town he lives in. Well, that all went down quite well, with loads of volunteers planting those bulbs. Made a fantastic display last season, so he decided to do it again and expand the display for the next Northern Spring, but council said no. The computer says no. Why? Well, safety concerns for traffic and for pedestrians trying to cross the green. Oh, poor little 18-inch high daffodils obstructing your view. After that, I don't want to hear anybody whinging about the Sunshine Coast Council, all right? Anyway, Brian May, minus the daffodils, but with Queen, right after this.
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FM. Oh boy, there's Shania reading the Riot Act. Whose bed have your boots been under? Yeah, no good answer for that one, fellas. Continuing cloudy for Mother's Day, a medium chance of a shower or two from late this morning, up to 5 mils, but as the week rolls on, the rain falls more. Up to 8 mils Tuesday, 15 mils Thursday, up to 20 mils next Friday. So don't bother watering the garden, okay? Temperatures today up to 23 degrees at 21 to 7, 104.9, Sunshine FM.

0: 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Sunshine FM kicked off that set with Queen plus Shania Twain, Doug Ashdown, and some classic Cliff for you there. More Cliff plus Mama Cass, Ronnie Burns, Shocking Blue, and a whole lot more. Tonight on the radio with another 6 o'clock rock. Yeah, got a whole hour of back-to-back bangers from the decade of the space race and the Berlin Wall. That's 6 till 7 tonight, 6 o'clock rock, and only here on Sunshine FM. Okay, Missy Higgins coming up shortly. It's 6:45.
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1: Missy Higgins, Gilbert O'Sullivan and Smokey there living next door to Alice. At 5 minutes to seven, new sport and weather coming up shortly, and then more of the Sunshine Coast best music for Mother's Day. To the news, this one seems appropriate for this hour of the day. Yeah, here's Madonna's Ray of Light, 104.9 Sunshine FM.

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1: Good morning, I'm Chris McCarthy. Opposition leader Angus Taylor says the coalition will have to fight if it wants to win the next federal election. The Liberals have been delivered a devastating loss in the new

0: An Australian-born UK parliamentarian has announced plans to topple Prime Minister Keir Starmer. Catherine West has called on Labor's cabinet to choose a new leader immediately after the party suffered major losses in local elections. In a statement to social media, Ms. West says she hopes they can come to a decision without requiring an internal election by the end of the weekend.
1: If that cannot happen and there are no leadership hopefuls who come forward tomorrow, then Monday morning I will put my name forward to stand for the leader of the Labor Party, and I will be seeking the 81 names that are needed to take to the party chair, and I will begin a leadership election.
0: The federal government has announced $2 billion of additional spending to fund critical infrastructure for housing projects. The spend is expected to support the construction of 65,000 homes over 10 years. $500 million from the fund will be reserved for use in regional Australia. Australians are being urged to come together for the annual Mother's Day Classic. The annual fun run and walk highlights the need for urgent breast and ovarian cancer research. Chief Executive Zara Lawless says it's an important community event for mothers, daughters and everyone who wants to contribute.
2: As people that are coming out, making their Mother's Day mean more and starting their Mother's Day with purpose, because we know that it obviously can be a really difficult day for so many people. When you think about all of those that have been impacted by breast or ovarian cancer.
0: Also making news, the World Health Organization is coordinating a transfer of more than 140 people from a virus-stricken cruise ship in the Canary Islands after a deadly hantavirus outbreak.
3: Hello, I'm Toby Goff with your sports headlines. It's been a rough night of rugby league for Brisbane fans. The Sea Eagles destroying the Broncos 32-4 at Brookvale Oval, while at Olympic Park, the Rabbitohs stormed through the Sharks 36-12. St George has gone 9 losses in a row after a 44-10 defeat to Newcastle. And in the first leg of the A-League men's semi-final playoffs, Sydney and Newcastle and Auckland and Adelaide have both drawn their matches at 1-1. That is the very latest.
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5: Yeah, looks like room for a partly cloudy Mother's Day with a medium chance of showers from late this morning, but only up to 5 mils. Light south to southeast winds gusting up to 20 k's this morning. They'll ease later today. Seas up to 1.5 metres offshore on a 1.5 metre southerly swell. Next tide's a 0.7 metre low. That'll be at 9:15. And then high tide again at 2:55 this afternoon. There's a moderate fire danger and the UV index today will be high. Temperatures along the coast in Nambour up to 23 degrees. Positively chilly in the hinterland. Mullaney today looking at 21.

Dance, Sunshine FM, dance, dance, dance. Probably a bit early in the day for that. Maybe if I was 40 years younger. Although chances are I'd be going to bed around now. So sometimes wonder how I managed to survive my youth. It's 12 past 7 with Doug Mulley, and before 8 o'clock, good 60s vibes on the way from Chuck Berry, 70s Gordon Lightfoot, some 80s Paul Carrack, now KC and the Sunshine Band, 104.9.

0: 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Sunshine FM with the Mamas and the Papas. KC and the Sunshine Band, Chic, Dance, Dance, Dance, and Supertramp launched us into that set. It's 19 past seven. Well, the 2026 Horizon Festival wraps up tonight. And if you want to do a little dance, dance, dancing, here's the go. The Nambour State College over in Hungerford Hall has the Horizon Dance Hall all day today. It's a freebie from 9 this morning through till 6 tonight. It's an all-ages party, performances, demos, workshops. Everybody's invited onto the dance floor. And all types of dancing, from boot scootin' to hip-hop, samba, swing, and bush dancing too. Food available for when the tank runs dry. That's 9 a.m. till 6 o'clock today at Hungerford Hall at Nambour State College. Sounds like a fun way to see out Horizon for yet another year. Peter Blakely coming up in a tick. It's 20 past seven.
1: Hi, this is Andrew Wallace, the federal member for Fisher. 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Despite that record funding, too many people are still doing it tough, especially when it comes to health, and in particular, their mental health. That's why I'll never stop working for better outcomes for them and for you.
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1: And nice and easy does it there. 104.9 Sunshine FM. One of Canada's best, Gordon Lightfoot, off his 1975 album, Cold on the Shoulder. Plus Stevie Wonder and Peter Blakely, first up that time. Hey, just want to make a quick mention about Sunday Night Jazz, which is back on the radio from 7 till 10 this evening. Jules Verity and Tony Hennessy do their thing. From Melbourne, they got the Frank Traynor's Jazz Preachers, Ella Fitzgerald, Astrid Gilberto, and even Fred Astaire. Oh, that's an all-star cast, so grab a bottle of red, kick back with a good pair of headphones and enjoy the ride. Sunday Night Jazz, and this is the only place you'll find it, Sunshine FM. 29 to 8, yeah, ready to rock and roll? Well, too bad. Chuck Berry's coming up next.
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Oh, Sunshine FM and Helen Reddy there. God, I haven't heard that song for years. Well, I hope the clouds don't spoil your Mother's Day plans. Mum, I certainly hope you'll be treated to something special today. Yes, cloudy with a few showers possible for late this morning, but just ignore that. Temperatures up to a fairly mild 23 degrees. Now the Rockmelons here featuring Marsha Hines' little girl Demi, 23 to 8.

0: Yeah, we are the Sunshine Coast radio station. Sunshine FM, the Babies. Also the Rockmelons, Helen Reddy, and first up that foursome with Chuck Berry. Okay, happy Mother's Day to all the mums listening in this morning. I hope it's a great day for you. I suspect you're going to roll your eyes when I tell you about certain childcare centres and preschools who are dumping Mother's Day events in favour of what they're calling Parents' Day or Family Day. They reckon it makes it more inclusive for the kiddies. Now, guys, I consider myself fairly progressive and open-minded. I've even been called a woke bloke. But, hey, give me a break. Yes, there are diverse families out there, but unless there's been a death, every family has at least one mother or at least one father. So why not leave Mother's Day and Father's Day alone? Just let them be. Happy Mother's Day, everybody. Got Aretha Franklin for you and a tick. It's 14 to 8.
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Yeah, Fleetwood Mac from the Rumours album there at 4 minutes to eight. New sport and weather coming up right after this one from Chris Isaak. And then we're back with more of the Sunshine Coast best music for your Mother's Day. Keep it right here, hey? 104.9 Sunshine FM.

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1: I'm Toby Goff with your sports headlines. Collingwood has failed to get the win as Scott Pendlebury equaled the AFL game's record. The 38-year-old Magpies lost to the Cats by 54 points. Ben King has starred with four goals for the Gold Coast Suns as they beat St Kilda by 29 points in Darwin, the key forward overtaking Jack Gunton on top of the Coleman medal standings. And in EPL action, Manchester City has annihilated Brentford 3-0. That is the very latest. Hello, I'm Toby Goff with your sports headlines. The Broncos have continued their rough run in the NRL with a 32-4 defeat to the Seagulls, making it their fifth loss of the season. Meanwhile, the Dragons have copped

on a 1.5 metre southerly swell. So it doesn't sound exactly flat. Next tide is a 0.7 metre low. That'll be at 9:15. And then high tide again at 5 to 3. There's a moderate fire danger and moderate UV index. Temperatures today, well, they're moderate too. Along the coast in Nambour, up to 23 degrees. And Mullaney today, 21.

0: feel good music from the Beach Boys at 8:09. Good morning from Doug Mully. Hey, stay with us for more of the Sunshine Coast best music. Now, before 9, got another 60s banger, this time from Elvis. We've got 70s dance from the Ritchie family and 80s Australian Calls. Kicking up the heels now. Here's the Charlie Daniels Band, 104.9 Sunshine FM.
1: The devil went down to Georgia. He was looking for a soul to steal. He was in a bind because he was way behind and he was willing to make a deal. When he came across this young man sawing on a fiddle and playing it hot, and the devil jumped up on a hickory stump and said, "Boy, let me tell you what. I guess you didn't know it, but I'm a fiddle player too. And if you'd care to take a dare, I'll make a bet with you. Now, you play pretty good fiddle, boy, but give the devil his due. I bet a fiddle of gold against your soul because I think I'm better than you." The boy said, "My name's Johnny, and it might be a sin, but I'll take your bet, and you're gonna regret, 'cause I'm the best as ever been."

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And fire flew from his fingertips as he rosined up his bow. And he pulled the bow across the strings and it made an evil hiss. And then a band of demons joined in and it sounded something like this.

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Johnny said, "Devil, just come on back if you ever want to try again. I done told you once, you son of a bitch, I'm the best."

0: Hey, thanks for choosing Sunshine FM this morning. Tim Finn kicked off that little foursome, along with the Beach Boys, Charlie Daniels Band, Devil Went Down to Georgia, and that one from Margaret Ehrlich. Well, it was a pretty bad day yesterday for that teenage girl who fell about 3 metres from a cliff near the Point Cartwright Lighthouse. Did you hear about that? It was at about 1:30 yesterday, Arvo. She landed on rocks. Ouch. Those rocks are very unforgiving. She injured her arms and her legs. Luckily, didn't damage her head. Emergency crews did the rescue. They took her to a university hospital. Thankfully, she's in a stable condition. And things weren't much better for the Broncos last night. They got absolutely done by the Sea Eagles, 32 points to 4. Hasn't been a terribly good weekend for Queensland NRL teams. I mean, things got underway nicely on Thursday with the Dolphins' big win over the Bulldogs. But then on Friday, the Cowboys got done by 3 points. The Titans convincingly beaten by the Roosters, 28 to 12. And of course, last night, probably the less said, the better. Better luck next weekend, I guess. Belinda Carlisle coming up shortly, 16 past 8. Fresh and local, night and day,
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0: This one here, the Sunshine Coast favourite radio station, 104.9, Sunshine FM, Belinda Carlisle, Adam Brand, and the King, yeah, Elvis, and lots more 60s rock and roll, just like that, on your radio tonight from 6, more Cliff, Mama Cass, Ronnie Burns, Shocking Blue. It's a whole hour of back-to-back bangers from the decade of the space race and the Berlin Wall. 6 o'clock rock, 6 till 7 tonight. This is the only place you'll get it, Sunshine FM. We'll maintain that tempo with the Ritchie Family, some 70s dance. After the break, 28 past 8.
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5: 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I guess I-

All right, hope you're enjoying your Mother's Day so far. Yeah, hope something special happens for you. Hope they take you out for a nice posh lunch or something like that. It's getting a little bit cloudy today with a chance of showers from late this morning, up to 5 mils. I wouldn't worry too much about it because things are going to get wetter. Yeah, by Tuesday, expecting up to 8 mils. By Thursday, up to 10. And by Friday, up to 15 mils. So, yeah, today looking positively fabulous in comparison. And temperatures around the 23 degrees mark. All right, it's 25 to 9, 104.9, Sunshine FM.

0: We're 104.9 Sunshine FM, London Beat. Had a call about the song before that one. It was called The Prayer, and it was by Anthony Callier. There you go. Plus a couple of dancey numbers from Viola Wills and the Ritchie family. Well, some good things happening at King's Beach. Not so much an event. It's more about reconstruction. Yeah, reconstruction of the surf life-saving boat shed. They're also getting an upgraded lifeguard tower, better storage for beach safety gear, and an upgraded office, kitchen and canteen for the surf club. So that's good news. That surf club, by the way, goes back, that's a Caloundra surf club, the Mets, goes back more than a century. They've been around. There's demolition work as part of this project, construction extending over about a 12-month period. I guess that'll largely depend on the weather. So it's going to take a while, but worth waiting for, I'd reckon. Good, really good news for King's Beach. All right, Australian Crawl coming up in a tick. It's 8:45.
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race. 5 to 9, new sport and weather right after this oldie bit of goodie. I haven't heard this for years. This is Harry Chapin at 104.9 Sunshine FM.

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1: Good morning, I'm Chris McCarthy. Australia's newest member of federal parliament says he'll advocate to scrap net zero and tackle the cost of living. One Nation candidate David Farley has won the Farrer by-election and will represent the New South Wales electorate in Canberra. He snatched the regional seat from the coalition with the Nationals or Liberals previously holding it for more than 70 years. Mr. Farley has used his victory speech to say he's listened to people's concerns.
2: One Nation has reached the end of its beginning. We're going through the ceiling from here. We've got to focus on a couple of really big things that we can do immediately. We want to get the cost of living down. And our first target we're going to start there is on this damn net zero program.
1: An Australian-born parliamentarian in the UK has announced plans to roll the country's Prime Minister in the wake of devastating local election results. Catherine West has called on the Labor Cabinet to appoint a new leader this weekend, warning if they don't, she'll run for Keir Starmer's job in a party election on Monday. 140 people are due to be transferred from a virus-stricken cruise ship on the Spanish Canary Islands. Nine's Europe correspondent Josh Bavis reports from Tenerife.
3: The Spanish Civil Guard

0: the virus doesn't spread. 8 people have fallen ill in this outbreak, 3 of which have died. Josh Bavis, Tenerife.
1: Australian travellers are pivoting to domestic and Asian destinations as the conflict in the Middle East continues to disrupt flights. While bookings for Europe have slowed due to the closure of major transit hubs in the Middle East, operators are reporting a 20% surge in demand for tours to the Kimberley and the Northern Territory. Also making news, the Gold Coast Council has approved a $50 million deal for new film studios in the region, and the annual Mother's Day Classic Fun Run is now underway across the country. 75 events are being held to raise money for cancer research.
2: Hello, I'm Toby Goff with your sports headlines. The Broncos have continued their rough run in the NRL with a 32-4 defeat to the Sea Eagles, making it their 5th loss of the season. Meanwhile, the Dragons have copped their 9th loss in a row, falling to the Knights 44 points to 10. The Rabbitohs knocked down the Sharks 36-12. The Giants have taken a win in front of their home crowd against the Bombers, 103 points to 89. AFL wins also for the Swans, Suns and Cats. That's the latest.
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4: Partly cloudy Mum's Day with a medium chance of showers from late this morning, up to 5 mils. Light south to southeasters, gusting up to 20 k's this morning. I'll ease off later. Seas up to 1.5 metres offshore on a 1.5 metre southerly swell. Not a great day for the boaties. Could be good for the board riders, though. Next tide's a 0.7 metre low. That'll be at 9:15, so about 5 minutes from now. And then high tide again at 2:55 this afternoon. We've got a moderate fire danger, and the UV index is also moderate. So are the temperatures. Along the coast in Nambour, looking at a maximum of 23 degrees, and Mullaney today, 21.

Okay, it's 8 minutes past nine, cruising through your Sunday morning. Doug Mully with you on Mother's Day 2026. Now, before 10, we're going to blast out some 60s Beatles off the White Album. We've got some 70s Bonnie Tyler. Bonnie's in hospital. I'll tell you about that. And 80s Brian Ferry on the way too. But now from Tassie is the Wolf Brothers, 104.9 Sunshine FM.

0: We are the Sunshine Coast radio station. Sunshine FM, weddings, parties, anything launched us into that set of four. Song called Father's Day. Seems an odd choice for today. Also Janice Ian, Tom and Nick Wolfe, Australian Made, and the unmistakable Neil Diamond, 20 past nine. Hey, just another quick plug for Sunday Night Jazz, which is back on air from 7 till 10 tonight. Jules Verity and Tony Hennessy roll out the big ones, the big guns. Ella Fitzgerald, Astrid Gilberto, even Fred Astaire. And way back into the early 60s from Melbourne, Frank Traynor's Jazz Preachers. That's where Judith Durham got her start. That's pre-Seekers days. So, yeah, an all-star cast. Grab a bottle of red, kick back with a good pair of headphones and enjoy the ride on Sunday Night Jazz. Only here on Sunshine FM. Okay, Brian Ferry's on the way right after this.
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0: Sunshine FM, and we play the Sunshine Coast best music. Back to the bad old days there with the Foundations, also Voyager at the Halfway Hotel, and Brian Ferry first up there. 28 to 10. Look, this is pretty cool. Got to tell you about this this short film shot mostly around Nambour over at the showgrounds to a large degree. It's won top prize at the Gold Coast Film Festival last weekend, which is not bad for a pick with no budget. And it was shot in just 2 days in the middle of a stinking hot summer when all the equipment was giving up the ghost, and all the staff were thinking, God, what the hell are we doing? It's called Extraordinary Rob, and it's an action drama about a bloke who can do impossible things, but only when nobody is watching. That's a bummer. It sounds like a lot of fun, and keeping the project a very Queensland affair. The film was co-written and produced by Powderfinger drummer John Coghill. So another feather in his cap. I just hope we all get to see Extraordinary Rob nice and soon. I reckon a premiere at Nambour, at the Nambour Cinema, might be appropriate. So come on, guys, get to it. Vintage Petula Clark after the break, 27 to 10.
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Do you miss America? Well, America's missing its international tourists. Yeah, seems the world's choosing to stay away from the US at the moment. Certainly the Canadians are. It's all due to the orange guy's tariffs and general belligerence. But unless there's a last-minute rush, looks like the soccer fans are giving the World Cup the cold shoulder as well. Yeah, things looking pretty grim for the host cities in the US. Apparently there's been a lot of price gouging going on, not only from FIFA, but also from the host cities themselves, you know, accommodation and transport. We'll keep an eye on that as it gets closer. Continuing cloudy, could be a lunchtime shower on the way today, and 23 degrees for Mother's Day 2026. 19 to 10, this is 104.9. Sunshine.

0: the Sunshine Coast best music. Sunshine FM, the Beatles, of course, off the White Album. Little Heroes, Mark Lindsay's Miss America, and Petula Clark Downtown at 13 to 10. I mentioned a little bit earlier, Bonnie Tyler, she's unwell. She lives in Portugal these days, and she's in hospital there in an induced coma after emergency intestinal surgery. Her real name, by the way, is Gaynor Hopkins, and although she's 74 years old, she's still on the road. She was still on the road. She'd planned a tour of Europe later this year to mark 50 years since her very first hit back in 1976, Lost in France. Let's hope she pulls through soon and is well enough to go ahead with that tour. Anyway, we'll play Bonnie's first big hit right after this.
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0: 4 minutes to ten, news, sport and weather coming up very shortly. And then Chris Wordsworth to continue your Mother's Day good vibes. Hope you'll join me again from 6 till 10 next weekend. To the news, here's China Phillips, 104.9 Sunshine FM.
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2: Good morning, I'm Chris McCarthy. The transfer of more than 140 passengers and crew from a virus-stricken cruise ship has been suspended at the last minute. Nine's Europe correspondent Josh Bavis reports from Tenerife.
3: The MV Hondius was expected to anchor off the coast of the Canary Islands in the coming hours to allow more than 140 passengers and crew to be transported to the airport and sent home to their respective countries. But the president has cancelled that authority for that to take place, saying the planes that were to be sent by respective countries, including Australia, aren't arriving on time for it to be done within the scheduled window. He says dragging the process out would put the island's population at risk. This now leaves the Spanish government and the World Health Organization in the lurch. Josh Bavis, Tenerife.
2: The coalition has been dealt another blow in its efforts to return to government as at the Farah by-election. One Nation's David Farley has won the regional New South Wales seat and will become the minor party's second representative in the lower house of federal parliament. It's the first time in more than 70 years the electorate has not been represented by the Nationals or Liberals. Nationals MP David Littleproud says the coalition needs to accept the message it's being sent.
4: The reality was that after the last election, the coalition wanted to walk away from all its policies, so we stood for nothing. And what happened was that Pauline Hanson, a canny old politician of 30 years, walked straight in and took up that space and stood for much of the values that we fight for. And so we've got to learn from this.
2: Jewish groups are condemning the actions of a mother who was seen shouting anti-Semitic slurs at a children's netball game in Sydney. Police issued a 42-year-old woman a move-on direction at the match in Maroubra yesterday. The Gold Coast Council has signed off on a $50 million deal to bring more film studios to the